0: 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And now, it's more rock.
1: It's Alice's Attic with Alice Cooper. 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

0: you're looking for a radio host who plays games with you, you've come to the wrong place. Unless, of course, the game is rock, paper, scissors. Then you can count on our faithful host to choose rock every single time. He's got his microphone on, and his leathers are just back from the cleaners. It's Alice's Attic with Alice Cooper.
1: You're back to the number one radio show to be broadcast from a musty old attic, Alice's Attic. I don't know how many other shows are broadcast from attics, but I assume there must be others. So stick around for Live and Kicking with a man from Seymour, Indiana, taking the stage in Manhattan. Then on Hey Stupid, we'll be checking in on the well-being of the oft-maligned Florida man. And finally, for rock trivia, it's a song that Pete Townshend wrote and found Keith Moon and Roger Daltrey playing an instrument that nobody in rock had ever used before. But now, let's get this thing started.
0: Alice's

0: Attic-ing is coming up. 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

0: Classic rock from Led Zeppelin on Northeast PA's Classic Rock, Rock 107. Good morning to you. Happy hump day. It's your buddy, chairman of the board, Ed Hamilton, here all night long, man. Going to play some great music for you tonight. Hopefully, you'll stick around for the entire ride. It's a 5.5 hour ride, so bathroom breaks included. Here's what we have planned for you tonight. Some Candlebox, get to some Offspring, throw some classic Rod Stewart in there. A little Alice in Chains, later on some Fleetwood Mac, REM, and more. Stay tuned all night long.
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It's Metallica. 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